0: 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You look terrible.
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2: Place du Ravelin, il est

Where do you live? No, first, do you have somewhere? Yeah, I mean, yeah, okay. So, where do you live? So, where do you live?

I'm calling on behalf of Countrywide Home Loan and Banking, and we are calling because you are dealing with two mortgage payments, yes, two, a total of $8,354.62. And we'd love to make you arrangement to make this payment as soon as possible. Please call us back at your earliest convenience. If not, we will be calling you all night and bugging the shit out of you.

local circuit. Played twice at the county fair. And the second time, Ben, our friend who worked the business end, said a guy from a label was there. There were two more like him at the next show, staring us down like hawks. And there was love in the air, and all the money was there, and we were going on tour. With candle

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3: I was walking down the street and it was getting mighty late. 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When from out of nowhere came this music loud and clear. Let me see, from over there?
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0: 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Yeah, bro.
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Boys and girls and kids of all ages. What do you think is in the burgers? Gucci purses, proofs of purchase. DMT, smallpox and worse. EMTs and docs and nurses. What do you think is in the burgers? Peep the whispers, heed the murmurs. In a 2D prison for the visual learners. With YouTube to MP.

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Maybe, maybe socialism is on its way. Look at us. Look at us who took the breeze for granted. Running faucet of dreams, mutual aid. Octavia Butler newscasting premonitions from a gravesite in Altadena. The ghosts of consequence stain the air. What's the insurance policy for chickens coming home?

syllable, low frequency. No research, no risk taking. Four drunk travelers with bloodshot eyes sip on sweating beer cans just off the corner, waiting out the downtown protest. A trans woman in burgundy crop top with yellow geometric sunglasses and an ivory umbrella shielding the sun sips on iced tea from her straw. The universe is universing. The tow truck tricksters try to boost the tires of the people. Pawns peddling for the state. Every job can be

What can you do for me? Cash at me in my caption. Get over, get ahead. Culture, open tabs, generation in the echo chambers of greed. A bunch of individuals who want to go viral over commentary. All caps, baby boomer text threads. No spine having niggas. Dump as doorknobs. When people show you who they are, believe them.

cause I'm sad. I gave that shit all that I had. I watched her favorite shows. I made small talk with her dad. It's too many years she can't see. Battling me against me. We had each other's EBT. The other day my heart sank at the sight of a blue top sheet. I fix one plate when I eat. So please fly me to the moon. Cause she lived right down the street. It's fucked up songs on repeat. Imparted my sadness on main. I felt safe, might delete. My heart's at odds with my mind. And both was frozen in time.

You try to say you little bitch, I'll end your day. I don't wanna be over hoe. I think you just gotta go. Meet me at the corner store. Gonna leave you wanting more. Little suckers always coming up to me. What you trying to say, you little bitch, I'll end your day.